0: Radio Stadtfeld.
1: Ist es gut, Mami?
2: Gut? Es ist das Beste, was es gibt.
1: Klasse, toll.
3: Where to start? Maybe with the talk we had and the things you've said that went straight to my heart.

I think Mengistu Haile Mariam is my neighbor. Whoever it is moved in and put an automated gate up. Repainted brick walls atop which now cameras rotated. By 8 the place dark, one light burned later. Razor wire like a slinky. Rumor is Paul Sabom took the secretary right eye and pinky. Evenings he take a snifter of whiskey on the veranda. I wonder what he's thinking.

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1: 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My own courtyard for private strolls. And in my chalet, every possible amenity, not to mention the occasional night visitor.
2: I must confess, Kavit, this detention seems to look well on you.
1: But so does captivity look well on a ram we're fattening up for the feast. Or perhaps, as you say, on a wife we treat with special favor because she's going to bear us a child. What happens when the great day comes?

that shit in my soul. Play the track loud. 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One day I'ma reclaim this fucking black crown. One day I'ma reclaim this fucking black crown. 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A nigga might go missing hitting these switches. Y'all know what the fuck Morph done witness. I might knock a cracker out just for the fitness. My

0: Driving near Fisher, every pasture a picture. Just dropped off my sister and the guy living with her. Sun getting thicker, sky getting fatter, and everything that mattered getting farther from me. I'd spent some days with her, what here we call winter. Thanksgiving dinner, my best friend looking thinner. Life stacked against her, she's looking for answers. You're far from the dance if you're looking for answers from me. It's been a while, but I think the Bible says that survival's not worth the eternity. Sis says the Quran says a man facing the end of his world should plant a tree. Plant a tree. Up past Fisher, picture fine pastures. Wrong men getting richer. Barbed wire cold like cancer. My little sister is a much better dancer than me.
1: The milk is sour. 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
2: 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Frog moths were pulling themselves out of the earth and flying up in front of the stand. Dust was blowing. It was like a mysterious, strange wind sound.

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0: Hey, young blood. Hey, think it's gonna end like that.
2: Man, don't start it.
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2: Dang.
0: Hey, man. Trying to prove you ain't no punk. Penitentiary full of niggas thought they wasn't punk. Look at the fear in your eyes. I can feel it.
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0: 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I ain't really fucking with Slum Village. Yo, that little nigga be having fat motherfuckers following him. And them other two niggas, they be trying to, like, I think they do. They be fucking my girl. They be gangbanging her. You know what I'm saying? One with a cock in the mouth, one with a cock in the ass. I'm not fucking with them cats, man. I hope them niggas fall off a cliff. Fuck them.
1: Yo, man, hold up. Hold it, man. Hold up. Stop this track. All my people across the globe, if you know a jealous motherfucker, feel this track, all right?
2: Word
1: feel
2: up.
1: This shit.
2: Feel it.

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1: Man, it's the loop, nigga.
0: My nigga.
1: Yo, what's the loop, nigga?
0: Yo, what's the loop, nigga?
1: Man, it's the loop, nigga.
0: My nigga.
1: Yo, what's the loop, nigga?
0: Yo, what's the loop, nigga?
1: Man, it's the loop, nigga.
0: My nigga.
1: Yo, what's the loop, nigga?
0: It's the loop, nigga.
1: Man, it's the loop, nigga.
0: My nigga.

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0: My nigga.
1: Yo, it's the loop digger.
0: It's the loop digger.
1: Man, it's the loop digger. Digger. Excuse me.
2: Yes, you looking for something?
1: No prices on these records, right?
2: Oh, the jazz records? Oh, those aren't marked yet. But if you look over here, you have anything in mind?
1: Would you happen to have any Stanley Cowell? Like 1970 stuff.
2: I never heard of him.
1: Spider East or something.
2: Has he made any hits?
1: He ain't got none of that.
2: I doubt if I have him. I doubt
1: it. Back there, you got some Grand Green or something?
2: Grand Green, yes. 1958? Luna? Luna's
1: like Korea in the Space. I'm looking for that shit. It's on the Atlantic, 1968.
2: No, sorry.
1: What kind of breaks you got then?
2: You got a wide selection of Simon Harris.
1: Simon Harris breaks. Now I'm looking for some shit with some real songs.
2: Yeah.
1: Fuck.
2: Excuse me?
1: Fuck it.
2: Got Redbone breaks.
1: Y'all got any reggae up in this
2: No, we have no reggae in here.
1: Nothing?
2: No, nothing.
1: I'm out, buddy.
0: Yo, Madlib.
2: Have a good day.
0: Yo, I know you coming with all this other shit, man. I want

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And you could learn something from us, we teach in classes too. 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
3: 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Welcome to Palestine. One?
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